Ice Cube's Big Three is back. The most physical, fierce, and competitive basketball league on earth returns to CBS this Saturday. Three-time Big Three MVP ISO Joe Johnson and the reloaded Detroit Amps battle two-time Big Three championship coach Steven Jackson's DMV trilogy, followed by Big Three's most intense rivalry. Defending champions Miami 305 and Michael Beasley chasing his third straight MVP take on Dwight Howard, coach Nick Young, and the LA Riot. 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

Ice Cube's Big Three is back. The most physical, fierce, and competitive basketball league on earth returns to CBS this Saturday. Three-time Big Three MVP ISO Joe Johnson and the reloaded Detroit Amps battle two-time Big Three championship coach Steven Jackson's DMV trilogy, followed by Big Three's most intense rivalry. Defending champions Miami 305 and Michael Beasley chasing his third straight MVP take on Dwight Howard, coach Nick Young, and the LA Riot. Watch Big Three Saturday, 4 p.m. Eastern, 1 p.m. Pacific on CBS. 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

Ice Cube's Big Three is back. The most physical, fierce, and competitive basketball league on earth returns to CBS this Saturday. Three-time Big Three MVP ISO Joe Johnson and the reloaded Detroit Amps battle two-time Big Three championship coach Steven Jackson's DMV trilogy, followed by Big Three's most intense rivalry. Defending champions Miami 305 and Michael Beasley chasing his third straight MVP take on Dwight Howard, coach Nick Young, and the LA Riot. Watch Big Three Saturday, 4 p.m. Eastern, 1 p.m. Pacific on CBS. 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

0: service a lot and tell them to charge it, please, and thank you very much.
1: Who's in and out and up and down and in everybody's way?
0: That's what Mr. Salamone says, and he ought to know. He's the manager, for Lord's sake.
1: Who's up at break of day creating a terrible racket in the halls?
0: Sometimes I take two sticks and skitter them along the woodwork.
1: Who has a lovely way of writing her name in lipstick on the walls?
0: My mother is 30 and wears a 3½ shoe.

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1: Eloise, what are you doing?
0: Here's the thing of it. I have to open that window wider, because there's this pigeon who keeps hanging around out there, and I'm going to squonk him in his head.
1: Eloise, what are you doing? 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
0: Nanny, actually I am rather tired.
1: Good night, my dear.
0: Good night, Nanny.
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2: Eloise.
0: Oh, my Lord. 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
2: Eloise.
0: Tomorrow, I think I'll pour a pitcher of water down the mail chute.
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0: 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That's why the lady is a tramp. Tramp.
1: Hmm. 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
0: She gets too hungry for a dinner at eight now. Hates to fit a butt and never comes late. She never bothers with the people she hates. That's why the lady is a tramp. Don't go to crap games with the barons and earls. Won't go to Harlem and Irma's and pearls. She won't dish the dirt with the rest of the girls. That's why the lady is a tramp. She loves the free, fresh wind in her hair. A life without care. She's broke, and that's so. Hates California, it's so smoggy and damp. That's why the lady is a tramp now. She gets massages, she cries and she moans. Tells Slenderella

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0: 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The most competitive basketball league on earth is on CBS this Saturday. 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

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Freedom 250, the Great American State Fair, July 4th.

My name is Ronny Kvist. In Finland, the instrumental music is very popular. In Finland, they call instrumental music Rautalanka. It's music in the same style as Shadows and Ventures. The heyday of Rautalanka was in the early 60s, but it has enthusiasts even today. I will play 1 hour with Rautalanka music from the 60s until today. Artists like Strangers, Sounds, Steelers, Mustangs, Rami Hammar, Rami House, and many more. 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

0: Ice Cube's Big 3 is back. The most competitive basketball league on earth is on CBS this Saturday. Big 3 All-Star Dwight Howard and the LA Riot take on Greg Monroe and the Dallas Power. Then Coach Rick Mahorn, Sensation Nasir Khor, and the Detroit Amps look to protect home court against back-to-back MVP Michael Beasley and the defending champs Miami 305. 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

You are listening to Memory Hits. My name is Ronny Kvist. I play Rautalanka music from Finland. It's music in the same style as Shadows and Ventures. I play artists like Sounds, Steelers, Rockets, Mustangs, Rami Hammar. 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

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The Great American State Fair becomes the center of it all. 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

0: 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The most competitive basketball league on earth is on CBS this Saturday. 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Then Coach Rick Mahorn, Sensation Nazir Kaur, and the Detroit Amps look to protect home court against back-to-back MVP Michael Beasley and the defending champs Miami 305. 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

0: 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The most competitive basketball league on earth is on CBS this Saturday. 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

0: July 4th, 2026, the 250th anniversary of American independence. The Great American State Fair becomes the center of it all. All 50 states, a national prayer moment. And that night, the largest fireworks display in the history of the world. There's never been a July 4th like this one. There never will be again. 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Freedom 250, the Great American State Fair, July 4th.
1: Well, I went to my good doctor not so long ago, walking in a circle, moaning low. He looked at me and said,

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2: 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Yeah.
0: Yes, I'm the mixture himself, Mickey Bo, your backbeat buddy and resident primatologist, with another hour of original 50s and 60s rock and rhythm. Monkeying around this hour by spinning records with the word monkey in the title or lyrics. You might call it a simian song fest. All right, Abu, settle down now.

0: Chuck Berry's 1956 hit Too Much Monkey Business opened my Rock and Roll Review. It's a tune about the botherations of life. Berry often made up words like that for his tunes. And hey, if Shakespeare could do it, why not him? In 1963, a dance called The Monkey was the fad. And this hit by Major Lance started the craze, Monkey Time.
1: There's a

Another 1963 tune to dance the monkey by, Mickey Bo's monkey. Mickey's monkey. From the Miracles, in the days before Smokey Robinson's name was added to the billing. The Flares jumped on the dance bandwagon that year with The Monkey Walk, pretty much a remake of their 1961 record, Foot Stompin'.

stop monkeying around, ordered the Dovells, preceded by Shep and the Limelights with The Monkey, both from 1963, the year the dance step The Monkey appeared. Now, this is a dance that, if you read the instructions, apparently began with Japanese sumo wrestlers. I mean, what else can you think? Listen, step one says to take a fighter's crouch, face your partner, and stand with feet apart, knees bent, bend arms and closed fists, thumbs up. Huh. Well, I'm going to give a thumbs down for me even trying that. The twist was bad enough. Next, Dobie Gray, doing the monkey jerk in 65.

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And watch out what you call my monkey. It's musical monkey business on my rock and roll review today. And if you don't enjoy the next tune by Annette and the Beach Boys, I'll be a monkey's uncle.

0: Ray Sharp singing under the influence there, the influence of Chuck Berry, obviously, with Monkey's Uncle from 1959. Before him, Annette and the Beach Boys performed the opening title music from the 1965 Disney movie, The Monkey's Uncle. Now, the flick was bad enough, you see, but the science in it was worse, because the story features a chimpanzee, which is an ape, not a monkey. And Annette sings the lyric there, "The monkey's uncle's ape for me," again confusing the two.
1: Is that what's troubling you, fella?
0: Yeah, I mean, Tarzan must be twisting in his vines. But let's not stop the show for this one monkey matter, because Hank Ballard and the Midnighters want to sing "One Monkey Don't Stop No Show" from 64.

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1: Mickey Bowe back at you, boomers, with oldies to collect green stamps by.

My rock and roll review today is full of monkey stuff. Playing oldies with monkey in the title or lyrics. Like this one called Monkey Stuff by Claude and the Hightones from 1964.

0: Here's a shout-out to my legion of fans in the communities of Monkey Run, Arkansas, and Monkey's Eyebrow, Kentucky. Now, I knew monkeys could run, but I didn't think they had eyebrows. So how did this Kentucky town near Paducah get the name? National Public Radio put this very question a while back to Mark Usler, the author of a book about odd U.S. town names called Hometown Revelations.
1: The legend says if you stand on top of the hill and look down on the town looks like it's in the shape of a monkey's eyebrow. The only problem with that explanation, does anybody know what a monkey's eyebrow looks like?
0: Well, no, of course, because monkeys don't have eyebrows. Humans are the only primates who have them, so it took a mighty imagination to come up with that name. Now, use your imagination to come up with a reason to write me, but you no longer need to ask me about monkey's eyebrow. 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That's at MICKEYBO.com.
2: Yeah!

Rufus Thomas, Can Your Monkey Do the Dog? From 1964. It capitalizes on his hit, Walkin' the Dog, but it's a mystery to me why he didn't continue the theme with one called Can Your Dog Do the Monkey? Yeah, it would have been a nice addition to the monkey shines on my rock and roll review. But we'll just have to be satisfied with this 1964 complaint from Johnny Nash, who likens romance to a drug habit. 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

That was Bond, Eddie Bond, the monkey and the baboon from 1964. Eddie Bond's the guy, you know, who auditioned a teenaged Elvis Presley in Memphis and told him, get this, told him to stick with his day job because he'd never make it as a singer. Who turned out to be the monkey there? Before Bond, it was Jape Richardson with the Monkey Song from 58. That was before he had a hit later that year with Chantilly Lace as the Big Bopper, a stage name he'd used since his disc jockey days in Beaumont, Texas. Next, to Philadelphia for the Revels, singing about two little monkeys in a banana tree. Which is surprising, because I didn't think Philadelphia had banana trees.

0: There go the Revels, perhaps best known for their eerie 1959 tune, Dead Man Stroll.
1: Monkey Man!
0: Well, I've heard of Chicken Man, but not Monkey Man. Baby Huey and the Babysitters tell us all about Monkey Man.

Baby Huey and the Babysitters from Gary, Indiana, thought we needed to hear about the Monkey Man in 1965. Well, the list of the few upcoming records left in the show has one about a monkey playing a fiddle. I can hardly wait. First, I thought we'd take a snack break for some monkey hips and rice with the Five Royals.

The Spats, a group out of California with their 1964 effort, Gator Tails and Monkey Ribs. Sounding very much like the Kingsmen with Louie Louie, don't you think? Theirs was a story about a guy getting thrown in jail after his girlfriend orders Gator Tails and Monkey Ribs in a Mississippi eatery. Well, if you understand what Gator Tail means in urban slang, you'd know why. Look it up. Before that, we heard about a menu item called Monkey Hips and Rice by the Five Royals. Now, I can't imagine what that means, but they got the idea when they heard someone ask for it in a Tulsa, Oklahoma restaurant. A case of art imitating life. You find the most interesting things on the road. You might even find a fiddle-playing monkey.

Tommy Braden and his Flames from Chattanooga, Tennessee, gave us that one in 1954. Did you ever see a monkey play a fiddle? Well, no, I can't say I ever have. Hey, that reminds me of my Uncle Luigi. He was an organ grinder, and he had a monkey on the leash there to dance to the music, and he was very ambitious. He started out young in life with this organ, grinding it on the corner with a monkey dancing, and he worked hard, he saved all his money, and after years, he finally worked his way up to a pipe organ and a gorilla. Well, that's it. I quit. Let's split. Another rock and roll review swings out of here on a vine, with help from Garnell Cooper and the Kinfolks and Green Monkey from 1963. Thanks for putting up with my monkey shines today. I'm Mickey Bow, and if you've got the nerve, come back to listen next week right here at the same time for another blast of Boomer Oldies with Attitude. See ya!

down to Huntington Beach one week for the annual Surfers Convention meet. He was hanging five and walking the nose, and when the meet was over, the trophy

hard to keep him away. When the surf was up, he still had his day. They caught him at the trestle down by the sea. And now poor Joe is doing K.

July 4th, 2026, the 250th anniversary of American independence. The Great American State Fair becomes the center of it all. 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And that night, the largest fireworks display in the history of the world. 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

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'Cause I'm through with you. 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

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We go Monday, Tuesday, Wednesday, Thursday, Friday, Saturday, Sunday, Monday, Tuesday, Wednesday, go on up forever. Ooh, why, let's get why, let's get why, all night long. Well, now, look who's here, it's old Caledonia. She's got folks elevated and made with matrimony. Oh, why, let's get why, let's get why, all night long. 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

DuckTales, DuckTales, honey, quit messing with them, please, honey. 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

there, everyone. Welcome along to another edition of Gus's Golden Grooves, underway this week with Huey Owens and the Blue Notes, a renowned label B-side from 1959. That was I'm Going Home. We got underway again this week. That's 2 weeks on the bounce with the Mavericks from their In Time album, released in 2013 on the Valerie Music Company record label. The classic As Long As There's Loving Tonight. Yes, we're off on our holidays. This is the last one until the end of August. You can keep up to date with everything on the Facebook page. That is Gus's Golden Groove.

us here with 2 hours of great lost, forgotten, underplayed, rarely played rock and roll era recordings. Two there from the renowned record label Jim Thornton, a B-side from 57, Baby Let Me Powder Your Nose. Before that, Ken Willett with the Blue Notes and Love Is a Flame. Time for our first double play. We'll stay on the renowned record label. Here's two from Lonnie D.

Fabulous Lost and Forgotten 45s released on the Renown record label. Two from Lonnie D, Cold North Wind from 1960, and from, would you believe, 1967, it was I'm Not Ashamed. Yes, it is the Lost and Forgotten 50s and 60s, the songs and tunes that you're unlikely to hear played elsewhere these days. We do, though, like to spin the classics as well from time to time, back to 1960 with Don and Phil.

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1: Classic King Brothers. In fact, it was Sid King and the Five Strings, a B-side on Columbia from 1955, SAG Dragon Fall. Before that, a huge international hit for the Everly Brothers. Warner Brothers was the label, 1960 was the year. It was the classic So Sad to Watch Good Love Go Bad.
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1: It is Gus here with 2 hours of great lost, forgotten, underplayed rock and roll era recordings. Let's head back now to 1960, and it is the Playmates.

Yes, this is the show where I keep the songs flying at you. It is all about the music. I love to cram in these great lost, forgotten 45s from 1960 there on Roulette. The Playmates with First Love. And here's a treat for all Bobby Darin fans out there from the rare, rocking and unreleased CD. This originally came out in 1957. This is take 3 of Don't Call My Name. Oh,

something just a bit different. Bobby Darin from the rare, rocking and unreleased CD Don't Call My Name from 57. That was take 3. And from one rock and roll hero to another...

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1: It's time for Tony's list of musical suggestions on Golden Grooves.

Another great pick from Tony this week. That one reached number 61 on Billboard back in 1959 for a group called the Blue Notes. And it was I Don't Know What It Is. We've got more from Tony just after the top of the hour with another fabulous pick, so look out for that one. Right now it's a double play from another rock and roll hero of mine. Here comes Ricky.

two great tracks from Ricky Nelson from the Rick Is 21 album, released in 1961 on the Imperial record label. That was Oh Yeah, I'm In Love, and before that, it was There's Not a Minute, originally issued on the 1962 Imperial album, Album 7 by Rick. It also came out on Imperial in 1963 as a single. We head back now to 1958. This was a song that Sonny Bono wrote.

Fabulous Rock and Roll, a B-side on Specialty 1958. Sonny Bono wrote that song. That was the late, great Roddy Jackson with I've Got My Sights on Someone New. Right, let's have a So Good They Did It Twice. We'll head back to 1952 for the original release version of this one from Hank Snow, The Singing Ranger, and the Rainbow Ranch Boys.

Fabulous song, two versions of it there, two versions you might not be overly familiar with. You'll know Elvis's version, of course. That was A Fool Such As I, and that was Mandy Barnett from the Nashville Songbook album released on Melody Place Records in 2020. Before that, the original release version all the way back to 1952 for Hank Snow, the Singing Ranger, and his Rainbow Ranch Boys. Right, 1955, this is Boyd Bennett and his Rockets.

0: She's the most.
1: 1955, King Records, Boyd Bennett and his Rockets with The Most. Now, I know there's people out there screaming at the radio going, Gus, why didn't you play Elvis's version of A Fool Such As I? Well, the reason is because this is coming up.
2: It was a night. Ooh, what a night it was, it really was.
1: Such a night.

from Elvis Is Back. 1960 was the year the king himself, Elvis Presley, with Such a Night. 1964 is where we head next, a B-side from the group that brought you Rhythm of the Rain. This is The Cascades with My Best Girl. She's

0: John Gummel, the lead singer of the Cascades, he'll be 85 on the 2nd of August. And he's singing lead on that Charter label B-side from 1964, the Cascades with My Best Girl.
1: Gus's Golden Grooves.

Now call your mama, huh, Monica? Call again. I don't like where you call. Now call her real sad for the people. I understood you then. Now tell the people what you want. You want your mama?

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1: Some talking harmonica blues. That was Sonny Terry and Brownie McGee with a Columbia 45 release in 1960. Heading fast towards the top of our first hour, this is Billy Davis, 1963, for Tell Him.

UK hit version of Tell Him Billy Davis on Decca from 1963. Now here's one that Tony put my way a couple of years ago. This is the Crickets from 1996. Too much Monday morning.

Into our second hour of Golden Grooves this week with a 1963 B-side released on the Jewel record label, Bobby Pedrick. He dropped the junior by that stage. The song was If Mary Only Knew. And I did promise you another one from Tony at the top of this hour. He's gone all the way back to

Yes, another fabulous pick from Tony this week, all the way back there to 1950, a B-side from Jimmy McCracklin. And that was Rockin' All Day.

More Golden Grooves B-sides. Jimmy Clanton from 64 on the Philips record label. Lock the Windows, Lock the Doors. And back to 58 with Troy Ferguson's Country Gentleman.

yes, playing the sort of stuff you'll struggle to hear played elsewhere these days. Back to 58 on the Flame record label, Troy Ferguson's Country Gentleman with At the Jamboree. And we'll stay in 1958 with the Kalin Twins.

delving into the 1962 Gaiden label LP At the Hop with the Sherries. It was the Sherries with their version of a rock and roll classic, At the Hop, a song originally done by this group.

An ABC Paramount label B-side from 1958, Danny and the Juniors with Do You Love Me, probably their best vocal harmony effort. And we'll keep the vocal harmony going. Back to 57 now, another B-side. This is the Dubs.

for a fabulous 45. That was on the B-side of Could This Be Magic? Released on the Gone record label in 57, it was The Dubs with Such Lovin'.

What a great version of that song. That's The Outcasts. They came from Dallas in Texas. 1966 was the release year on Dot for I Gotta Find Cupid. Before that, a great lost and forgotten rock and roller from Ray Morrow and the Arrogants, released on the Vanessa record label in 63. That was Stone Broke. 1958 is where we head next with Frankie Brunson.

Another fabulous lost and forgotten recording from 1958, originally released on RCA Victor, Frankie Brunson with How You Gonna Live. Yes, it is Gus here with 2 hours of great lost, forgotten, underplayed, rarely played rock and roll era recordings, the sort of stuff you'll struggle to hear played elsewhere these days. Now we're off on our holidays, so this is the last Golden Groove show until the end of August. If you want to keep up to date with everything that's going on, then the best way to do that is on the Facebook page. Everything to do with all the shows that I do is there. Just go to Gus's Golden Grooves.

Unreleased originally, but it was recorded back in 1956, Eddie Cooley and the Dimples with Harry and Carrie. Before that, from 61, a 45 released on the Warwick record label, Eddie Reeves with Talk Talk.

Yes, a nice version of Sunday Kind of Love, something a bit different, I reckon. David Winters, that one came out on the Addison record label in 1959.

Yes. Another one from the Lost and Forgotten pile. What a great recording. 1962 on RCA Victor, the Lafayettes with Life's Too Short. And before that, also from 62, released on the Carlton record label, Danny Peppermint with One More Time. And I reckon we've got just over 20-odd minutes left of this show. Let's see what I can cram in for you.

0: marvellous stuff. Two fantastic B-sides from 1962. The Coasters on Atco with Riding Hood. And before that, Frankie Starro on Temptone. And that was Nervous. We'll stay in 62.
1: Don't touch that dial.

One of the biggest Billboard hits of 1962, that's Freddie Cannon on Swan with Palisades Park. Now here's one that's a bit rare and it's a bit valuable back to 1960. It's in the lost and forgotten categories, most definitely. This is Joey Norman.

0: heart of mine.
1: The extent of Joey Norman's back catalogue, sadly, just 145 release on the Warrior record label. That was good though, Heart of Mine. It's Don Gibson now from 1958.

That is Dan Folger with a song he co-wrote with Joe Melson. It was released on the Hickory record label in 63, Girl in the Night. And before that, on the Singular record label from 58, The Tops with An Innocent Kiss. That does it for another show. Thank you so much for your company today. Now, if you do want to check out and investigate any of the songs played in this week's show, there's a widescreen, in-depth, detailed track list on the Facebook page. Just go to Gus's Golden Grooves. Everything to do with all my shows is there. Now, I'm off on my holidays from this week, so there will be no new Golden Groove shows until the end of August. But keep up to date with everything on the Facebook page. And Encore archive shows will continue to air until I'm back. So thank you as ever for listening today. I'll catch you at the end of August. And until then, stay safe, everyone, and bye-bye.